0: alive. She won't last a second longer.
1: Open it up! I don't even know what I'm doing here.
0: You've been gone 6 years.
2: Absentia.
1: I'm gonna solve this.
2: Δευτέρα με Παρασκευή, στη 1 μετά τα μεσάνυχτα, στο Action 24.

0: since I've had a Sunday off.
1: You blew it. Terry was willing to switch with you. You should have taken him up on
0: it. No, it wouldn't do any good, man. Jill doesn't get a Sunday off for the next month.

0: Oi! Yeah? Joe, see if you can get some oil downstairs. This thing's burning up.
1: Mike.
2: Yeah?
1: You ever know this tire store to be open on Sunday?
2: I never have, man. Why?
1: I think I just saw someone move past that window.
2: Okay, let's find out.

0: I'll take a look around the back.
1: Okay.
0: See what's happening.
1: I'll call a backup.
0: Do it.
1: Control, this is Ludlow 7, requesting a backup unit on a possible 459 at 924 East Lucas.

0: came up empty too, huh?
1: Yeah, I might as well cancel the backup. I'll take another look around.
0: Yeah. Hey, that was fast. We were just about to cancel you guys.
2: How about that, Buck? Gillis wrapped it up without us old guys.
0: Well, not exactly.
2: Well, you can't win them all.
3: What about those tires back in the street?
0: There's another unit already on the scene. The owner is on his way over.
3: Is the place secure? Where's your partner?
0: He's inside.
3: What about it, Danko? Is the place secure?
1: Yeah, it's all clear.
3: Andy, let's give it to once-over.
4: I already checked it.
3: You take this side, I'll take that one.
2: Well, it never hurts to put a wash through the second rinse cycle, guys. You never know what kind of dirt you can still flush out. That Buck is thorough.

0: get a call on your radio.
1: Oh, all right. Have you seen Andy?
0: No, I haven't. He hasn't come out yet.
1: Get an ambulance.
2: My hat, look.
1: Yeah, I got it right here. Take it easy.
2: Why, they fooled me. I never even saw it.
1: Who, Andy? Who was it?
2: Oh, get me on my feet.
1: Just take it easy. Hang on, damn it. 19 years, Andy, 19. Now, you hang on. Don't you quit on me.
2: I don't quit on you, Buck. Not me.
3: Somebody just knifed in. Control, officer needs help. Requesting an ambulance at 924 South Lucas.
2: I'll never quit on you, Buck.
1: There's nobody out there. How is he? He's dying, Danko. The best man on the force, and he's dying. Because you didn't do your job.

0: Yes, thank you.
1: Those, thank you. This is Mrs. Andy Simmons.
0: Hello. How is he? Well, he's still in surgery. Oh. Lieutenant Riker tells me that your husband is in his division.
2: Yes, he is. Lieutenant, there's an Officer Sanborn waiting at the end of the hall.
0: Oh, Buck. Excuse me, honey.
1: What's the word?
2: It's not good.
0: Buck.
3: Mary, I'm sorry. Andy's still in.
0: The three of us have come through some tough ones in the past, and we'll do it again. I don't know if Andy told you or not, but we're going to Hawaii this summer for our vacation. He was there during the war, and he wants me to see the place.

0: that did everything they could.
1: I promise you, Mary, I'll get the guy that's responsible for this.

0: Tom, it's me, Joey. Let me in.
1: Got you. Got trapped inside. Well, was you worried about me?
2: Worried you'd get caught and spill your guts, yeah. How'd you get out?
0: Same way I got in.
2: Did anybody see you?
0: I'm just a cop.
2: Are you kidding?
0: No sweat, man. I gutted him.
2: You gutted him? Well, what's so funny?
0: This rookie cop was getting blamed for it while I was taking off.
2: Are you simple-minded? That cop can identify you.
0: Just relax. He was almost dead.
2: What if he lives, Joey?
0: He won't.
3: So after your first inspection, the locker was closed?
4: Yes, sir.
5: When I found Andy, it was open.
4: I know. I thought it was too small for anyone to fit in. Look, Lieutenant, if you think I was careless...
3: Nobody said anything about carelessness, Officer Danko. You're jumping the gun.
4: Is that it?
3: That's it. That man is hurting.
5: Yeah, it's a shame.
3: Tell me something, Buck. As far as you're concerned, is there any cause for me to recommend a departmental hearing about Danko's behavior in this thing?
5: No, Eddie, there's no reason for anything like that. Now, you know me. If I thought Danko were responsible for Andy's death, even indirectly, you couldn't pull me off him. Don't worry about him, Eddie. You know yourself, we all get a couple of teeth pulled and the gums get tougher all the time. He'll be all right. You know, there's one thing, though. You might think about teaming Danko with a veteran for a while. It might help.
0: That's a good idea. You want the job?
5: It was an idea, just an idea. I didn't have me in mind.
0: Well, I do, and I can't think of a better man for the job.
5: Well, if you put it that way, you may be right.
0: Yeah.
3: You holding a car up there?
6: Nah, I was waiting for a friend. I got tired. Sorry.
5: It's okay.

0: I'll call the public information officer. I'll have him tell the papers you're coming up with a composite make on the killer, and we expect a real quick ID. That ought to make our man squirm a little.
1: Think it'll work?
0: Well, what if it doesn't? What's gonna happen then? Are you gonna keep walking around with your tail dragging?
1: If I do, I guess you'll just kick it again for me.
0: No, I won't, but your new partner will. Well, Webster's back with Gillis, so you need a partner, so does Buck Sanborn.
1: Sanborn?
0: You know the name, you know the man. Any objections?
1: Yeah, why me and Sanborn?
0: I just gave you a good reason why, Danko. If you want a better one, you won't have to look far. You and Buck Sanborn both lost something together, you might say. Maybe you can help each other to get it back again. That'll be all, Danko.
2: Herm, they're gonna put your picture in the paper. Yeah, that rookie's making up a composite picture of you.
3: That's it, man. We split.
2: With what, the cash we got out of that safe? Couldn't buy a ticket on the crosstown bus. It's gonna take time to peddle those spare parts and tires.
3: I ain't got time, Joey. I'm going down the tubes.
2: Well, maybe we could buy you some time, figure something out so they'll lay off you for a while.
3: You keep out of it, Joey. Don't pull any more of your nutty stunts. You hear?
2: Yeah, I hear you.
3: Wasting that cop was enough. I don't need any more help from you.
2: Okay.
3: I'm gonna bug out of that job down that rag place today and see maybe I can move some of those spare parts. After that, I'm gone.

0: Hello, is this Ludlow Precinct? Yeah, I would like to speak to Officer Buck Sanborn. Well, thank you very much.
1: Thanks, Charlie. Yeah.
0: Is this Officer Sanborn?
1: It is. Who's this?
0: The name's Simmons. Andy Simmons.
1: Who is this? What kind of a sick game do you think you're playing?
0: No sick game. You burn a guy, you're entitled to his name. And don't bother tracing the score, because I ain't going to be on the horn that long. I just thought you might like to know a few things. I mean, that rookie all but had me. I mean, a blind man could have seen me in that locker. My shirt was sticking out 6 inches. But I think he got scared. Do you know what I mean? Figured someone else would do the job. So, you got one dead partner, my friend. And a rookie partner who makes one terrible teammate. Well, some guys got all the luck, I guess. You know what I mean? Have a nice day, Bucky.

0: Hi, you want me to drive?
1: Nope, I think I can handle it.
0: I already did a walk around check of the car, if that's what you're doing.
1: That's what I'm doing, all right. Because we're partners, Danko. And one partner always backstops another one, right? And that's what I'm doing. I'm just making sure that my partner did a good job of checking out the car. What about the tire pressure? Did you check it?
0: 28 all around.
1: Well, I like them a little overinflated. 30 at the least.
0: Okay.
1: And I am the man in the driver's seat, don't forget.
0: I figure if I do, you'll let me know about it.
1: Sure will. After all, what are partners for?
2: Look, you're letting him get to you. Maybe that's just what he wants.
3: That's right. He never came out and actually said anything about Andy, did he?
0: No. No, if he'd done that, I'd have something to go on, but it's not what he's saying, it's his attitude.
2: What we've got here is a generation gap. Buck's got his way of doing things, and we've got ours. That's all.
3: Hey, Mike, Buck is a tough old bull. You know that. He's hardline all the way. He would lean on any rookie.
0: Mm-hmm. I thought about that, man, but it's just no good. Look, I know he's leaning on me. I got no way to prove it. No, it's...
2: Why don't we bowl a few frames, huh?
3: Come on.
0: No, I'll pass. I'm going over and wait for Jill.
2: Look, she won't be off for another couple of hours. What are you gonna do, just sit there by yourself?
0: I'm gonna sit there, I'm gonna feel sorry for myself, I'm gonna pout. You know, if that's okay with you guys, I'll see you.
3: I really think that I can understand how Buck must feel, you know? I'm not gonna let him take it out on Mike.
2: Maybe we can do something about it on next shift.
3: You got an idea?
2: Mm-hmm. Like my old Uncle Harry used to say, when you can't go forward, try a little reverse. And that just means going back to where it all started.

0: Okay, you'll find him here. And God bless you both. Have a nice day now, here.
1: Thank you.
2: No mistake, this is the address.
3: Yeah, looks like Smitty did a number on us, huh?
2: Yep, he had nothing.
3: Well, he's got something now. Your $5.
2: Our
3: $5.
4: Yeah, I figured there was something wrong when he offered me those parts cheaper than I can get them wholesale.
5: Can you describe him?
4: Yeah, I think so. Average height, Caucasian, brown hair. Or was it black? Eyes, but to tell you the truth, he didn't stay very long when I wasn't interested, you know.
3: This the man?
4: No, that's not the man that I talked to. That man was waiting outside. They drove off together in a truck.
5: Do you recall anything about the truck?
4: Yeah, it was red. And had a name on the side. Remember that thing the GIs used to write all over the walls during World War II?
5: Yeah, I've heard about a couple of them, yeah.
4: Kilroy was here.
5: Was that the name of the truck?
4: No, but it was something like that.
5: Milroy.
4: No.
5: Conroy.
6: Kilgore. Kilrain.
4: I got it. Seymour.
7: Sure you wouldn't like some hot coffee?
8: No, thank you, Mr. Seymour.
7: Okay. I'll vouch for any one of these drivers except one.
8: Which one is that, sir?
7: Herm Watson. Put a lot of extra mileage on this truck and refused to explain it.
5: Where is he now?
7: I don't know, and I don't care. He saved me the trouble of firing him. He quit.
5: Is this his present address?
7: Could be. I'm not sure.
8: You ever see this man before, sir?
7: Yeah, with Watson.
5: Are you sure?
7: Positive.
5: Thank you very much, sir.
9: You've been very helpful.
7: If they show up, I'll get in touch with you.
8: That's not likely, sir.
10: Now, to work on those tummies, we want to firm up those muscles and throw away those girdles. On the floor, ladies. Legs directly in front of you, always stretching. Hands locked behind your neck. Now, lift forward and reach for your toes. And I mean really reach. All ready?
11: Mm-hmm.
10: Lift. Hold. Drop. Lift. Hold. Drop. Now, once again now, lift. Hold. Drop. That's the way. You feel those muscles tighten?
11: Mm-hmm.
10: Now, lift. Hold, drop. Okay, ladies, that was fine. Now, here's another one for those hips and tummies. This one to the count of four. Standing up.
11: Oh, hello, Mrs. Simmons.
10: Now, watch me.
11: Am I interrupting
10: one.
11: Anything?
12: Yes, you are, and thank you very much.
10: One.
12: Please come in.
10: Thank you.
12: Two. Won't you sit down?
10: Hold. Stretch those muscles
12: yes,
10: out.
12: Sir. Thank you.
10: Remember, you know you're not cheating your old buddy. You're cheating yourself. You don't...
12: How about a cup of coffee? No. I'm not much good at sipping coffee and making social conversation, but I really want to speak what's on my mind.
13: Well, then, why don't we skip the coffee and the social conversation, and why don't you tell me what it is you came to say?
12: Mrs. Danko, I have reason to believe that Buck Sanborn blames your husband for my Andy's death.
13: And how about you, Mrs. Simmons? Do you feel the same way?
12: No. No, I don't.
13: Good. I've been worried about Mike. He's been feeling awfully guilty. But I know him, Mrs. Simmons, and I know that if he were in any way responsible for your husband's death, will he bring himself up before a review board?
12: Well, Mrs. Danko, I'm afraid for him. You see, Buck isn't himself. I mean, he and Andy were more than just partners. Maybe that's it. When you're in that patrol car, there isn't anything that's just more than just partners. I'm sorry. Excuse me.
13: Mrs. Simmons, we haven't had our social conversation. I like to sometime.
12: We will. We will. Mrs. Danko, do you love your husband?
13: I love him very much.
12: Well, then I'm glad I came. Tell him to be careful. tell him to hold to life with all he's worth. Because I can look at you and I can see that he's worth a lot.

0: Ludlow Precinct.
1: Hello, this is Mrs. Danko. Is my husband there?
0: He's on patrol, Mrs. Danko. If it's an emergency, I can't get in touch.
1: No, that's all right. I don't think it's an emergency.

0: Hey.
1: Hello.
0: Hi. How are you?
1: I'm good.
0: What is this, my birthday or something?
1: No, I'm just glad you're home.
0: Me too, but gee, it's not as if it didn't happen every day. You okay?
1: Mm-hmm.
0: You sure?
1: Yeah.
0: What's wrong?
1: Nothing.
0: Huh? What happened?
1: Well, Mary Simmons came to see me today. She thinks Buck Sanborn blames you for her husband's death and that he might try to, harm you in some way.
0: Did Buck tell her that?
1: Yeah, I think he did in his way. And that's what she thinks. She knows him, Mike.
0: I don't know him that well, Joe, but I know his record. I know he's been an excellent officer for almost 20 years. I don't think he knows how to be anything else. I appreciate Mrs. Simmons' concern, but I think it's without cause.

0: You take this one, I'll get the next.
1: Right.
2: Ludlow Niner, 211 in progress, 2941 North Waddell, code 3. 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
0: Roger, we're on it.
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0: firing pin never made contact with the shell.
1: Yeah? Well, make sure you log it when you turn it back into the weapons room. Now, come on, let's get these guys over to Central.
0: I see. Anything else? All over the place? No, I'll take care of it. Right. Ran Watson through R&I. He has no record. What's that?
2: It's from a notepad we found in Watson's apartment.
0: Fine, just fine, boys. Sticking to police procedure right down the line, I see. First you barge in without a warrant, leave your fingerprints all over the place, delighting the boys in the lab no end. Then you remove a piece of potential evidence without authorization. Let me see what you got there.
3: Those phone numbers belong to auto supply stores.
0: This religious logo here, and the best is love, that's from an old hymn. And this Ruth Saves, that's more than just a promise. It's also the name of a once popular evangelist. She was originally known as Ruth Savez. As you can see, she's changed a Z to an S. Thus, Ruth Saves, blending in very nicely with a line of work. The interesting thing is, this piece of paper would have to be 12 or 13 years old because that's when Rusev has died.
3: And where did he get the notepad?
0: That's a good question, Webster. You find the answer.

0: Look, I could starve waiting for you. Where you been?
1: Dropped by the apartment house.
0: Man, you got a hole in your head.
1: Don't sweat it. I was next door at Bessie's. They were in your pad, you know. Bessie told me. Cops are on to you, Herm.
0: That tears it. We load the truck and sell that stuff out of state. If they're after me, they're after you. Dig?
1: No sense both of us worrying about it.
0: Man, you are unreal.
2: One beer.
1: Go ahead, Gillis. I'm right here. What do you got?
3: We just came from the newspaper morgue. It seems Ruth Savez built her own tabernacle near the old amusement park. Now, if the building is still standing, that might be where Watson picked up the notepads.
1: That sounds good. It's my hunch you'll get a lot more than just notepads. Go ahead and investigate. I'll send a backup out.
3: 10-4.
1: Sergeant, send a car around for me. I'm going to go out there.
4: Ludlow 6, backup needed at the old amusement park grounds. Code 6 Charles, handle code 2. Over.
5: 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We'll go in east on Monroe Street.
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0: I'll cross beyond the stage and try to flank him. Police, freeze!
1: You're the one I want.
0: Put your hands behind your head and turn around. Now you freeze,

0: You're about to move into my line of fire, rookie.
1: Move it.
2: Nice shot, Buck. How'd you know it wasn't one of our boys?
0: Our boys don't carry 45 automatics. Eddie, you got a little time?
2: Yeah, sure, Buck.
0: There are a few things I gotta tell you.
2: Why? Something you couldn't tell me before?
0: Eddie, I couldn't even tell him to myself before.
3: Once we got to the address that he gave us, it turned out to be a vacant lot.
4: Yes.
5: What can I say? Dumb, you know?
4: You know, weren't you guys telling me the other day about how you had to develop a sort of a sixth sense in order to be a policeman? And you said, now, you correct me if I'm wrong, you said you were getting so good you could spot a dip from across the street. But what happened?
5: I guess that Smitty was just very convincing.
3: I'd say about $5 worth.
4: I want another beer.
5: I'll get it. Lieutenant! Sir, please, join us. Sit down.
2: No, thanks. I'll only be a minute. Wednesday's my league night. Gillis, here's the $5 you paid to a character named Smitty.
5: Oh. Well, thank you very much, sir. All right, I never expect to see this again.
2: Our department is not always bogged down in red tape. Sometimes the wheels do rotate. And here's your 10, Danko. Also paid to an individual named Smitty.
4: Oh, thanks, Lieutenant.
2: No need to feel bad about this, man. You did the right thing.
6: Thank you, sir.
2: But if you should bump into Smitty again, like they say, go easy.
6: Yes, sir. Right. Thank you, sir.
5: Thank you.
7: Yeah, as well.
4: Well, I've got $10 that says I buy the next round.
5: Yeah. I think
8: you can afford the next round.
9: I want to know how

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2: Comrade Harlow killed that fat Emily Byrne a while back.
3: Where is Bunway?
4: The cause of death is manual strangulation.
5: He's a clean cut. You think the wrong man's in jail?
2: This is a copycat.
6: She's alive.
7: You've been gone 6 years.
8: He wore a mask. I never saw his face.
9: You hurt my mom.
8: How did I hurt her?
9: They were fighting. They never fight.
8: Go back to your wife.
10: Robert Semiroff, sex trafficker, one of Emily's early cases, had a habit of naming his favorite girls after flowers.
11: Where's Semiroff?
12: The DNA under the nails didn't match Semiroff. The body itself did. He was in the morgue the whole time.
13: But the killer's DNA under the nails.
12: The DNA belongs to Emily.
14: Suffered worse than I have. Emily, you and I have both been victimized by the same person.
15: He must be caught before he hurts anyone else.
16: Detective Gibbs, please. Detective Gibbs?
17: Yeah.
16: Kelly Price. The death surgeon said you were the one to speak to.
17: About?
16: That woman on the news. The FBI agent. The one who was kidnapped.
17: What about her?
16: She wasn't kidnapped.
17: And you know this, Al?
16: Because I saw her 2 weeks ago.
17: Where did you see Emily Byrne?
16: Late at night, the 10th, on the marina. I go jogging there. She was arguing with a man.
17: Did you hear anything specific?
16: Well, they were trying to keep their voices down, but they were arguing.
17: Can you describe the man?
16: Tall, over 6 feet. Long hair, it looked dyed. He was well dressed.
17: I'm gonna stop you there. Let him in. I'm gonna show you a couple of pictures. You can stop him when you want.
16: That's him.
17: We saw Emily Byrne arguing with this man 2 weeks ago.
16: Yes, Detective.

0: You okay? Just remember the brake is the left pedal. Look, we don't have to do this right now if we don't want to.
1: No, I need to do this. I want to be able to take Flynn places.
0: Okay. Let's go.
2: Nice to saw.
3: Careful!
2: It's okay. It's okay.
1: Sorry.
2: Fine. Nice and slow.
3: What's up?
2: All right.
0: Okay. Just very slowly pull off.
2: Em,
0: you okay?
2: It's okay, breathe.
0: Em, it's okay. Em. Just look at me, Em.
1: Dag!
0: Take a deep breath.
1: I can't breathe.
0: It's okay, just talk to me. Tell me what's going on.
1: Dag, I can't
0: breathe. Just breathe. It's okay. You're safe. It's fine. No, it's fine. You're gonna be...

0: Sorry. Sorry. I can't be around you or her without feeling like I'm betraying someone.
1: Then why are you here now?

0: We combed Harlow's correspondence, nothing there.
1: No prints on the card Emily received with those flowers, but the water in the vase, it's the same water in the tank.
0: We struck out on regional tank manufacturers. We're going broader. And the cabin is owned by a maze of shell corporations. It ends at an Arthur Crespi, who died in 19...
2: Look, somebody's got to say this. Could Emily have killed Semerov?
0: No.
3: I'm inclined to agree with Nick.
4: It's a frame job, and you know it.
2: If we confront her, her reaction could tell us a lot.
5: Okay, people. Whoever killed Robert Semerov is still on the loose. We could strike again. As to who held Emily, we worked that case, too. And if the two converge, so be it.
6: Look at this blank space where my memories should be. And this rage that I can't control. I lost it on the docks. And I can't stop thinking about Harvey.
3: Howell's being retried for your abduction.
6: Yeah, well, tried isn't convicted.
3: How are things with Nick?
6: There's nothing with Nick. He chose her.
3: He never chose Emily. You were dead.
6: Yeah, well, he could choose now.
3: So is that what you want? Now that you're back? Your old life?
6: I don't know. I don't know if I'd know how to live it.

0: case. Boston PD is working with us now. They have some questions for you.
1: Okay. Should I be worried?
2: I got you a lawyer.
1: What?
3: What are you talking about? What's going on? What can't you tell me?
0: You just said it.
4: I can't. We'll get through this.
1: Gotta go.
2: Emily.

0: I know how disappointed you must be about Samarov.
1: Look, what I did, I'm sorry. It's not me.
2: It is you, Emily. That's part of the problem we're having. You stabbed someone when you first returned, and then this...
3: You heard what the doctor said about that.
0: You should have seen the look in your eyes at the dock. You'd have killed that man.
1: What are we doing in here when Samarov's still out there?
0: He's not. Robert Samarov's been in our custody since the day you came back. He's been in our morgue.
2: It was a John Doe. A floater in the Charles. And whoever killed him cut off his eyelids.
0: Samarov was dead for 2 weeks when we found him. So he couldn't have been your captor. That's part one of our problem.
3: What's part two?
0: Emily, your DNA was found on Samarov's body.
2: Did you kill Samarov? Was it in self-defense? There's no need to lie.
1: No,
2: that's what happened.
1: I never saw him. I mean, I don't even remember.
2: Ask your lawyer. In case you've forgotten, I don't remember, it hasn't flown in court.
3: Come on, what's your theory? She what? Kidnapped herself?
2: Maybe. Maybe she was Harlow's accomplice all along.
1: You think I put myself in the tank? Is that what you think?
0: The tank had a timer. Tell.
1: Tell me what?
2: There's a witness who puts you with Samarov weeks ago. Arguing.
1: No. No, that is not true.
2: How can you say that if you can't remember where you were 2 weeks ago?
1: Just make this
2: or 2 years. Or six.
3: Hey, come on. Your witness really wants their 15 minutes, don't they?
1: Yeah, maybe they're a part of the plan.
2: Who's plan? This man's.
1: Whoever had me is Harlow's partner. And that's who's behind all of this. You like being a pawn? And you? You know me, Adam.
3: Are you arresting my client? Because if you're not, we're done here.
2: No. When I do, it'll stick.
1: Who the hell is this witness?
3: I've got this under control. I need you to trust me.
1: Can I see my son now?
3: Yeah, of course. No, let me drive you.
1: No, just work the case.

0: Sorry I'm late, Alice.
1: No worries. Come in.
0: Thank you.
1: Nick said you were helping with the case.
0: Yeah.
1: Any leads?
0: Yeah.
1: He's up in his room. I'll make some coffee.
0: Thanks. Hey.
2: Hi.
0: I got you something.
2: Thanks. This is cool. Thanks.
0: So you still like yogurt, huh?
2: Yeah.
0: I remember the first time that I gave you yogurt. I had to smush some bananas in it because you needed like a familiar taste. And that was it. You were hooked after that. You used to call out for Nangert, Nangert. That's what you called banana yogurt.
2: I like Oreo yogurt now.
0: Oh. Well, I will. I'll have to bring some Oreo yogurt the next time.
2: Cool.
0: Wow. Look at these. That's amazing. Are these all yours?
2: I won that at regionals. I got first place.
0: No way. That's so amazing. Did your dad take any videos?
2: Yeah. Can I finish my game?
0: Okay. I'll just,
2: Are you okay?
0: Yeah, I'm fine.
3: Great credit. No speeding tickets, CPA.
4: Yeah. But does she seem too perfect?
3: No links to Harlow, though. Or Emily. She's on the move.

0: take some prints.
1: All right.
2: Of course, this is hard for me. Go on. Maura, what can I do? It should be about what's best for Flynn, but she wants to see her son. Of course I worry, but Nick says the doctor's cleared her, so... I'll call you back, Maura.
3: Sorry, I thought I'd help clean up.
2: Thank you.
3: I should get going.
4: Look at that.
5: Kelly Price is Regina Talbot.
6: Early arrest for drugs. Looks like she made a big career move to money laundering. Last arrest was for laundering $6 million to the Russian mob.
4: So much for the credibility of BPD's witness.
7: Let's bring up unknown associates.
6: She laundered money for a dead guy. Now they're locked up the last 10 years.
7: What about this one?
6: Jonathan Cooper. Last arrest was for false imprisonment and battery.
7: There's no connection to Harlow, though.
6: Oh, yeah. Guess where Cooper worked?
7: Yes. He's a goddamn florist.
6: Let's go.
3: Hey.
1: Come in. What do you think?
3: It's nice.
8: I got tired of living in that big house all alone.
3: See, you brought your old chessboard. Check.
8: Oh, before I forget, been hanging on to something for you.

0: So Hollow walks. Unbelievable.
1: We'll get him.
0: Yes, we will.
1: I missed you.

0: Oh, my God.
1: Vic! Cover the exit! Cover the exit!
2: I don't know what the hell you're talking about.
1: No. Regina Talbot, what do you know about her?
2: She just claims my money, man.
1: Okay.
2: She's on her money for the Russians.
3: Some move?
2: Yeah, sure. Sure, but what do your guys do?
3: What?
2: A cookie pay out of the Boston office.
3: Who's the Fed?
2: I don't know. I don't know.
4: Today, Conrad Harlow paused on the courthouse steps to make this statement, speaking directly to the FBI and to Emily Byrne herself.
5: What I have is empathy for Emily Byrne. She suffered worse than I have. Emily, you and I have both been victimized by the same person. You must be caught before it hurts anyone else.
4: Heir to the Harlow banking fortune, Conrad Harlow was the prime suspect in a series of murders where the victims were all young women. In a legal twist, the recent reappearance of Emily Byrne vacates the murder verdict. It is expected that Harlow will be retried for kidnapping, but there is no word on when that might happen.

0: I was expecting you at some point. You missed the camera on your way in. Are you here to kill me?
1: I want to know how you did it.
0: You can never prove I killed anyone.
1: It was you. You were there.

0: The answers are in your head, Emily. If you could only remember.
1: I want a name.
0: If you could see that look in your eyes, we both have it.

0: I gotta say, this stunt you just pulled, not the smartest move.
1: Yeah, well, I had to. Nobody else is interested in finding out who had me.
0: What would you have done if we didn't show up?
1: I wasn't there to hurt him. Just thought that if I could get a look at him, maybe I'd remember.
0: You still think he had a partner?
1: He called Nick, and he knew where I was, so I think he had a partner. And I think that partner killed Zemrov, too.
2: I've been reading up on you, asking around.
1: So then you'll know I didn't kill anybody.
2: I think you might challenge me for the title.
1: Of?
2: Most stubborn cop in Boston. Personally, I prefer relentless or best.
1: But what kind of cop are you? You the kind that closes cases or one who actually solves them?
0: I like it. Can I use it?
1: Go right ahead. That's what my dad told me when I said I wanted to be just like him.
0: Well, we have that in common. My dad was a cop. Harlequin before. He's not pressing charges. And your rides here. I'm a second type of cop, by the way.
1: I hope you are.
3: Wait here, one sec. You need to talk to your witness.
0: Relax, you didn't ask for a lawyer.
3: Yeah, we talked to her, Gibbs.
0: Look, I know this is close to home.
3: I'm just sparing you the embarrassment. Ask her about Regina Talbot. You can thank me later.
0: Stay out of my business.
3: Do your job! Thinking.
1: I had to do something. It was my only way.
3: You're not an agent anymore. And with what you've been through, you can't trust yourself in a situation like this.
1: I don't need a lecture, Nick. Do you have any idea what this is like? I lost everything, Nick. You know me. Is this me?
3: PPD's witness isn't who she says she is.
1: Who is she?
3: Her real name is Regina Talbot. She's got a sheet, drugs, and money laundering.
1: Are there any ties to Harlem?
3: No. But she laundered money for Zemrov. And she became Kelly Price with the help of one of us. An FBI agent from the Boston field office, someone she laundered money for. What is it?
1: I think I know where this is coming from. When I was working Zemrov's case, he was always one step ahead of me. Every raid, every move I made, he was always there just before.
3: Were you looking at anyone in particular?
1: I just started digging. Whoever did this, when they thought that Harlow killed me, they thought their problems were solved. But then I came back.
3: Listen, first, I think we should go after the crooked agent in the office. Now, I'm taking you back to Jack's. And that's where you're gonna stay. No more stunts. Agreed?

0: You have reached a number that has been disconnected or is no longer in service.
1: I'll call you tomorrow, let you know where we're at. What?
2: We'd still be together if none of this ever happened. You ever think about that?
1: I do.

0: Where were you?
1: Well, I picked up Emily and I dropped her off at Jack's. Stopped for a drink.
0: I think someone was outside. Rix was growling.
1: Probably the neighbor's dog.
0: We didn't get to talk last night. Emily came by yesterday.
1: How was she?
0: She makes Flynn uncomfortable.
1: That'll pass. They just need to work it out together.
0: She makes me uncomfortable.
1: She needs compassion from us after what she's been through.
0: I know, Nick. I'm trying. You've been away so much lately.
1: I just need to see this case through. And once it's over, things can get back to normal.
0: Don't lie to me. There is no more normal.
1: I'll take him to bed. Hey, come on, arms up.

0: 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Say 721 South Brookline.
1: Roger that.
0: Through William 56, I'm on it.